0: ashes in our mouth. 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
1: Ashes in our mouth. 80s. 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

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In World War II, the average age of the combat soldier was 26. In Vietnam, he was

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You can always see the sun, day or night.

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Let us, if we can, step back from the shadows of war, seek out

0: is the Intergalactic Operator. Can I help you?
1: Yes, I'm trying to reach Flight Commander P.R. Johnson on Mars Flight 247.
0: Very well. Hold on, please. You're through.
1: Thank you, Operator.